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The bad times in life is like a telephone. 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When you finish, put down the receiver and carry on. 'Cause the sun will always shine.

0: 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The kids.
1: Alright, thanks.
0: Alright, thanks a lot. See ya.

0: good evening, monsieur. 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
0: Oui, monsieur.
1: 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And tonight, Henry, I could use a chaser for my blues. 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Tonight.

0: Escuchaste Déjala que baile sola, de Rafael Mendoza, Fit Iraida Noriega. 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
2: How do I feel at the ripe old age of 50? Ripe. I look around and suddenly everybody's young and I resent it. No, I'm kidding. 50 to me is the halfway mark. 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My tonsils may wind up on Medicare, but I'll be young at heart.